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And I ain't trying to rush and mess this up. 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
5: This is a little bit of a thinker, so, you know, think about it. The most embarrassing things that shouldn't be embarrassing. Things that we do every day that kind of make us feel some type of way, but they absolutely shouldn't. They're totally normal.
0: Yeah, your fly down.
5: That is embarrassing, and you shouldn't do that.
0: Does it happen every day?
5: Wow. Maybe for some people. Well,
0: maybe it does, eh?
5: That's not good.
0: Hey, Larry, you think there's a pattern happening? God, man, look in a mirror. 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Your favorite fundraiser as a kid coming up.
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1: Oh, I thought you said in like a shirt off or something like that.
2: Oh, I mean, maybe. But, you know, when you're doing a lot of work in the backyard, which you've been doing recently, you can kind of hide and be dirty and like dig in the ground if you want.
1: Right.
2: But for some reason, when you're in front of your house, it's just a little
1: Yeah, you know what? You're right. I sweep different in the front than I do in the back.
2: Really?
1: You're right. I have a different cadence to my sweep.
2: Okay.
1: Yeah.
2: Because when you're in your backyard, you have no inhibitions.
1: No rules, man.
2: Everywhere.
1: Rules are out the window. No rules. He has windows in his backyard. You know what I mean.
2: Also, trying on shoes at the store, for some reason, that's embarrassing to a lot of us, especially when you have to get out that foot measuring thing. Yeah.
1: Or because you look at what kind of socks you're wearing.
2: Oh, yeah.
1: That's the reason why it's embarrassing. Mm-hmm. And or if your feet stink.
2: Yep. That too. Yep. And finally, I think we all fall into this, trying to park in a tight space or parallel parking.
1: That's my favorite thing about you. This is my favorite thing about you. All the wonderful talents you have. The favorite thing about you for me is watching you park.
2: And unpark.
1: And unpark.
2: You discovered
1: God,
2: that.
1: I love that so much. Like if you're ever trying to get me a gift, that's what you got to say. Listen, I'm going to go in the tightest spot possible. Okay. And I'm inviting you over to watch me get out of it. And I'm like, you know what? Does this take it any better?
2: I know what I'm getting for your birthday.
1: Oh, I would love it. Every second of it. I'm going to have to take like a half an hour of my time because it's going to take you like 45 minutes to get out of that spot.
2: It'll take me longer.
1: See
2: I'll
1: how
2: tell
1: much
2: you that right
1: joy?
2: Now.
1: I'm so excited.
2: Oh, boy. That's your info dump.
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6: Clear skies tonight, the low near zero with patchy frost. Sunny tomorrow, becoming a mix of sun and cloud in the afternoon. High of 19, cloudy with scattered showers Saturday with a high of 16, the low near 9.

me tell you, she was the prettiest thing I'd ever seen in a pair of boots. Well, she walked right up to me, handed me a beer, gave me a look like, let's get out of here. And that's when I realized that she was every cowboy's dream come true.

0: Muskoka's best country, Country 102. Good to have you along. I know the hustle's real, so listen, if you have to slide out of here, you're going to miss a whole bunch of stuff. 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
0: Well, somebody in your office is going to come in with a pledge sheet that says, hey, my kid is trying to raise funds for fill in the blank. Do you avoid that? Or do you like, get it over here, Russell?
1: Oh, yeah.
0: Let me, you know, I'm good for $10 per mile.
1: Yeah, especially if it's something little. I know there's been some coupon books or raffle tickets. That's what I'm thinking of, that have floated around the office here and there. And that sometimes those buy-ins are kind of a lot.
0: Yeah.
1: That's too much. But I'll buy a $3 box of chocolate-covered almonds. Oh, my gosh, of course.
0: How does the almond company make any money off of that? You know what I mean? Because whoever the team is has to buy them originally.
1: Yes.
0: So I'm guessing they buy them at X amount.
1: Yeah.
0: They're selling them from X amount to make the profit. But even at that X amount for the profit, it's still a really good deal.
1: Yeah.
0: You know what I mean?
1: How do they make
0: it? I have no idea.
1: And those chocolate-covered almonds, whatever they are, have been around for centuries, I think. Probably.
0: You were absolutely right,
1: honestly,
0: centuries.
1: I think there was a time, because now fundraisers are, oh my gosh, I had to buy like beef jerky for my niece a couple of years ago. Like,
0: hang on though. You're from Northern Alberta. That's kind of normal.
1: Yeah, yeah, yeah. There's meat draws.
0: Meat draws, everything.
1: Yeah.
0: You want a sunset getaway? No, we're just going to stick with the meat draw.
1: You want some pickled eggs? We got that too.
0: I know, right?
1: But I find that fundraisers, there's so many things you can fundraise with nowadays, whereas there was a really good chunk of time where it was just chocolate-covered almonds. Mm-hmm. Maybe a bottle drive or two.
0: Yeah,
1: but either
0: right.
1: that or chocolate-covered almonds, there was nothing else. Now there's cookie dough, Purdy's,
0: right.
1: there's everything.
0: Girl guys are sitting there with their arms crossed.
1: Yeah.
0: Hey, this is our corner.
1: Yeah.
0: You know what
1: yeah.
0: I mean? But So we're going to talk about your favorite fundraiser, because we have an idea here on the show. We haven't really thought it out 100%. Mm-hmm. We're noodling it around, but we came up with fundraisers. We want to know what was your favorite fundraiser. 1-800-990-2448.
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0: Langer in the morning and Muskoka's best country throughout the day. Country 102. You know, if you just popped in, we're talking about fundraisers, and there are some people out there that go, oh, we're going to fundraise again this year.
1: What a drag.
0: Yeah, and then others just absolutely love it. Like, bring more fundraisers on.
1: I think some people are just built for fundraisers. I remember there was a guy selling something, I don't even know what, at a Walmart years ago. And he said, what was his pitch? He said something like, if you want to be super cool, I'd buy a ticket. And I walk by and I'm like, oh, I want to be cool.
0: Yeah, I want to be cool. That's such a good line.
1: He totally wrote me in. I don't know what it was for.
0: He got in my head.
1: He really did.
0: I wanted to be cool.
1: Guess
0: I'm not cool anymore. Where did that guy go?
1: Because I had walked past him.
0: Yeah.
1: And I was battling with it in my head. And I turned around because I wanted to be
0: he
1: cool.
0: He jumped into his nondescript white van and ripped out of there.
1: But I still bought the ticket.
0: Oh, man.
1: So cool.
0: Mel, you're talking about your son's U13 hockey team fundraiser. How did that go?
2: Yeah, so we did Krispy Kreme donuts this past year. And we sat out in front of Canadian Tire and Superstore, and they were basically, people would drive by and they would be giving us the money, and they would be giving their donuts to them.
0: Super efficient, hey, it's like you had your own little quasi drive through.
2: Correct, yeah.
1: Yeah, because you have debit set up for that, right? So you can just tap?
2: Yep.
1: Oh, easy peasy. Yeah.
0: Get out of here.
1: Yeah, yeah.
2: Or we had a e-transfer available.
0: Man, no way.
1: So efficient now.
0: Technology.
1: Yes.
0: Like, that is nutty. Well.
2: Yeah, they had a lot of fun doing it. And it was a good fundraiser.
0: I bet.
2: Basically, everybody wanted Krispy Kreme donuts.
0: Yeah. No, well done, Mel. Mel for the win.
1: Yay.
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8: Clear skies tonight, the low near zero with patchy frost. Sunny tomorrow, becoming a mix of sun and cloud in the afternoon, high of 19. Cloudy with scattered showers Saturday with a high of 16, the low near 9.

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3: Ooh, that's awesome.
0: And he joins a really impressive group as well. 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
3: Oh, man, we had to sell so much stuff, and the bottle drives, too.
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0: this milestone places Kenny in an elite group, including George Jones, who had 157, Morgan Wallen had 119, and Taylor Swift at 108.
1: Holy cow. Yeah. Okay, good company.
0: Yeah, great milestone. Those are your case files.
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10: Clear skies tonight, the low near zero with patchy frost. Sunny tomorrow, becoming a mix of sun and cloud in the afternoon. High of 19. Cloudy with scattered showers Saturday with a high of 16, the low near 9.

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1: So, what did we learn today?
0: Going over the list here, we were talking about gadgets earlier on. Little things in your life that have made things a lot easier and better, and they didn't cost you $1 million, like a heating pad.
2: Oh,
0: like,
2: yeah.
0: Like, you need a heating pad. I don't care who you are.
2: Oh, totally. And maybe it's something that you just stumbled on. You got it as, like, a stocking stuffer one year, and you were like, what is this garbage? But it was actually just this life-changing thing. We recently got one of those drain stoppers your kitchen sink, so it keeps all the food from going down, and then you quickly just, you know, throw it in the garbage and you move on with your day. One of the best things we were ever given.
0: You never had one of those?
2: No, thank you so much to Billy, who brought that over one day.
0: Yeah, he's probably like, where are you guys living in a shed?
2: I think he was harshly judging us and helped us.
0: Is this a garage sink? Like, really?
2: Yeah.
0: Started talking about that dude that has won the lottery. And he didn't tell his family or friends for 11 years. And then we're saying, okay, well, if this happened to you, what would be the one purchase that would blow your cover?
2: And your thing would, I guess you'd just up and quit your job.
0: I would show up. That would blow my cover. It's like, oh, you might have won the lottery.
2: Oh, no notice, no nothing.
0: Or that I passed on.
2: Oh,
0: God, it's one or the other. Sorry.
2: Well, it's pretty, the difference is pretty drastic.
0: Yeah, polar opposite.
2: Okay, that's good to know, though.
0: Yeah, and fundraisers, who doesn't love a good old-fashioned fundraiser, huh? A good old-fashioned bar fundraiser.
2: Yeah, bottle drive, we've all had to do them. Cheryl texted in about that. She said, I love a good fundraiser. I will buy a ticket to anything. My favorite one was buying a key. So you bought the key, then at a certain point in the night, everyone went up, put their key in the lock.
0: Oh, yeah, yeah.
2: It opened, you were the winner. There's also another one that I guess she does at Christmas parties where everyone brings in a bottle and a brown bag. You number the front of the bag. Then there's something about corks. I'm not really sure how it works. But Cheryl's all over it. You need to hit her up for all your fundraising.
0: No kidding,
2: needs.
0: Eh?
2: She's got all the answers and all the money.
0: A pro fundraiser right there. Jessica, you have the last word on fundraisers.
3: So it's not from back in the day, but we do a fundraiser at work here. We sell gift cards, and it's great.
0: Oh, I get
2: That's
0: it.
2: You smart.
0: It's an upsale.
3: Yeah.
0: Let's just make them spend more money.
2: You got ahead of it. Yes.
0: All right. I guess that's good.
2: That is great.
0: Okay, your show MVP coming up.
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1: So, what did we learn today?
0: Before we get to our show MVP, Jessica, Danny, Rebecca, also Mike, we heard from Corrine, Kelly, and Mel. Thanks so much for joining the show today. If you just popped in, we were talking about gadgets, things that are little, like tiny, dollar store, Canadian Tire, you know, not hundreds of dollars, that have actually changed your life. Bins for your car, for your grocery bags.
2: Oh, such a good idea.
0: So they're not flying all over the place.
2: Yeah, we were talking about heating pads and how I used to do the whole hot water bottle thing. And then the heating pad replaced that easily.
0: Yeah.
2: But Lisa texted in and she showed a picture of you can buy like long hot water bottles that are really lengthy. And she's like, these are total game changers. I've never seen those before in my life.
0: Why would you why would you buy that and not a heated blanket?
2: Yeah, maybe you could hug it. I don't know. Rose also texted in. She said, what I love is a small radio on my Windows ledge that I bought like 16 months ago beside my newly bought treadmill. I walk, which is what I was told by a cardiologist for my health. But it's been you two guys listening to you that have helped me walk and helped me lose over 100 pounds.
0: Oh my gosh.
2: Yeah, Rose, that's amazing.
0: That is amazing. Yay, yeah, congratulations.
2: Thank you.
0: That's
2: great.
0: We're talking about fundraisers, particularly back in the day when you were a kid. I'm thinking it was a rite of passage that we all doled out chocolate-covered almonds.
2: Mm-hmm. Or did a bottle drive at some point.
0: And at some point as well, those almonds, they decided to use a little waxy chocolate covered, right? You remember?
2: A little too waxy. I know. Right? And some years were better than others.
0: Yeah.
2: Yeah.
0: This batch.
2: It's like wine.
0: This batch is really waxy.
2: Yes.
0: They came with wicks. Also, the guy that won the lottery 11 years ago and told nobody, including his family, has come clean. And we were asking you, wow, what is the one thing or things that you would purchase that would blow your cover?
2: Ooh, yeah, the things that are just a little bit out of your budget that would make someone go, oh, yeah, you won the lottery.
0: Our show and Phoebe goes to Jessica because this was her answer.
3: Ginger beef for everyone. I'd be the ginger beef Oprah.
2: Jessica just spending all his money on ginger beef.
0: Yeah, I'm eating a lot of ginger beef around at work.
3: I would tip in ginger beef. It would be great.
2: Okay, so when you get gout, that's when everyone knows that you won the lottery.
0: Yeah. Your new current. Your new currency is ginger beef. Well, how much is that in ginger beef? Gassing up your truck, going to the teller. So how much that? How much do I owe you? It's about 14 pounds in ginger beef.
2: It's way too much ginger beef.
0: Man. Look at the price of the pump for ginger beef. Isn't that crazy? Am I right, Gary? Gary, am I right?
2: That's so good.
0: That's our show MVP.
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9: Clear skies tonight, the low near zero with patchy frost. Sunny tomorrow, becoming a mix of sun and cloud in the afternoon, high of 19. Cloudy with scattered showers Saturday with a high of 16, the low near 9.

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2: All right, here we go. It's a good time on.
1: Let's go. 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
0: You can send a text, a call, whatever. Whatever suits you, really. It's the good stuff. Great feeling story. Honest people. Where are they?
3: Oh, you feel like sometimes they don't even exist.
0: We got a story about one of the most honest things I've ever heard anybody do.
3: Oh, yeah?
0: Okay. It's awesome. Good stuff coming up. Also, gadgets. And we're talking not like Apple Watches and stuff like that. Mm-hmm. Although I do love those. We're talking like simple things, back scratchers, oh, let's say bins for the back of your car so your groceries don't go flying everywhere.
3: Oh, I need those.
0: Yeah, those little hacks that help you out coming up.
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2: Yeah, man, that's the good stuff.
1: This is where we celebrate amazing things people are doing. To complete strangers, we call this the good stuff. A really good reminder that doing the right thing still matters a lot.
3: Mm-hmm.
1: This guy in Florida, his name is Louis Salazar. He stopped at a convenience store just to use the restroom. When he was in there, he noticed a fanny pack hanging from the safety rail.
3: Oh.
1: He tried to find the owner right after he left, but he couldn't find anybody. So he's like, okay, well, wait a second. I'll just look inside to see if I can find some ID. No ID.
3: Oh, no.
1: But Louis did find over $30,000 in cash.
3: What?
1: Louis says that his body went numb when he saw it. He also said that, listen, there was never a moment where I thought, oh, my gosh, I hit the jackpot.
3: Right.
1: He says, listen, this just wasn't my money to take. The owner, though, went and reported the bag missing to police. Police then used security footage to track down Louis. When Louis came into the station to hand it back to the owner who was there, Louis said, wow, he started to cry.
4: So I gave him his bag. This is yours. And he was crying and he hugged me.
5: I was pretty astonished that anybody would have done that. Think about it. That's life-changing money. People would kill for that kind of money.
1: $30,000, actually. Yeah. $30,032. When they counted it out, every single dollar was still there. It was wild. Louis said, I wasn't raised that way. And honestly, that is one of the nicest things ever.
4: It's not my money to take. I was not raised that way.
5: I guess maybe there's just more good people in the world than most people think. You know, I mean, you'll never know who you run into. And Louis is just one of those good people.
1: Yeah.
2: Yeah, man, that's the good stuff.
1: That's incredible. Finding over $30,000 in cash. And you're wondering, okay, so who's carrying around $30,000 in cash? Right.
3: And when you said, like, yeah, his heart stopped, I get that because regardless of, you know, obviously he's not thinking about stealing it. But, like, whoever sees that amount of money, like, that's almost just a weird thing, situation to be in.
1: So the man wanted to stay anonymous. He had that money for his family in a family emergency.
3: Oh, no. Okay.
1: So to get that money back was just so huge. Still good people out there.
3: Yeah. Oh,
1: yeah. Just proved it. If you have some good stuff, let's celebrate it. You can contact us through our website.
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9: Clear skies tonight, the low near

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1: Well, good to have you here. We're going to give you a couple of helpful hints of these gadgets that we all have. And it could be big, small. Usually the small ones are the best ones, like getting bins for your hatchback so you put your groceries in so they don't fly around.
2: Oh, that is such a good idea.
1: Isn't that great?
2: One that I haven't figured out yet. I know so many people have them. And also, I put so much stuff in my trunk, like between golf clubs, my soccer bag.
1: Yeah.
2: I have a soccer ball in my car right now that's banging around.
1: Just banging around.
2: What's
1: banging around back there?
2: I have water bottles that are roly-poly.
1: They're like, roly-poly all around.
2: I gotta put some baskets and buckets
1: between
2: in my car.
1: Between the banging and the rolling? My gosh.
2: Wonder I get anywhere.
1: Wow.
2: But yes, I need to put stuff in my car to stop that.
1: Listen, if you don't have a heating pad or a heating blanket anywhere in your world, you're doing yourself a disservice.
2: Absolutely. It will change your life. I used to think, foolishly, that I could get by with just like a hot water bottle.
1: No.
2: No.
1: Hot water bottle. You know what that was for? The Ingles.
2: You're right.
1: Little House on the Prairie.
2: Yeah.
1: That's what
2: not
1: they
2: doing
1: use.
2: That anymore.
1: It's technology.
2: Yeah. Oh man, my heating pad has changed my life. I almost can't sleep without it.
1: Sleeping mask then.
2: Yes.
1: A sleeping mask. Mm-hmm. And well, how much they cost? A couple bucks.
2: And I know my partner, because I get up significantly earlier than he does. He has a sleeping mask. He has the kind that like they're goggles, like they really fix to your face so no light gets through. Because he could, I could be doing whatever in the kitchen. I could be loud, but it's the light that really bothers him. And that has changed his life. I know that.
1: Your car light goes on when you go in there and he complains.
2: Yes.
1: That's
2: I
1: how
2: know.
1: Sensitive he
2: He's
1: is.
2: He's very sensitive to light, but not with that
1: very
2: mask.
1: Sensitive. No, that blocks everything. Okay. Danny, what about you? What's your life hack gadget here?
3: You know what? I've got these portable fans that are rechargeable, and I bring those camping with me, and those are a game changer for sure.
1: Oh, bravo.
2: Ooh, do you have one that is also attached to like a little spray bottle too?
3: No, I don't have one of those. But you know what? My stepdaughter uses one of those, you know, they're for sprayers and you put the pump on and they have so they're a bigger size. And they just pump it and then they can spray it.
1: Yeah, it's a little mister.
3: And that's great.
2: Yeah, misters are great.
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1: People just love talking about gadgets and little things that make their life easier.
2: We love to help each other out. It's great.
1: If you just rolled in, that's what we're talking about, these little things. And for the most part, you could probably find them at Canadian Tire, the dollar store. Mm-hmm. We're not talking hundreds of dollars of investment.
2: Yeah.
1: A $2 back scratcher.
2: Oh, man.
1: You've seen me. I scratch my back like I'm a I'm a bear in heat.
2: It's weird.
1: It's awful.
2: You need a back scratcher.
1: I need a back scratcher. Mm-hmm.
2: You need, because they are so affordable, you should have a home back scratcher and a work back scratcher. You could have a truck back scratcher.
1: Oh, my gosh.
2: What's keeping you from doing that?
1: Yeah.
2: But I think, you know what? Step aside. You can do it.
1: Step aside. Get outside yourself. Okay. Joel, he texts in portable chargers. Joel, you're not wrong, man.
2: Mm-hmm.
1: And they're super cheap, too.
2: Yeah, and we just got a text here, no name, but lacrosse ball for massaging feet. Yeah, just while you're sitting there.
1: Getting the lactic acid out of your muscles.
2: Yes.
1: Yeah, no, you're not wrong.
2: That's what you got to do.
1: Oh, so much lactic. So much.
2: It's just building up.
1: It builds. It doesn't go anywhere.
2: No.
1: I can see it bubble sometimes.
2: Ew.
1: So active. Hey. Rebecca, we're talking about your little hacks here, something that you like to do that is super cheap.
3: It's kind of like an ice cream scoop that makes all your cookies the same size.
2: A dough baller or something like that. Yeah. Those are great.
1: Bravo.
2: You must be making a lot of cookies.
3: Yeah, I got three kids.
1: Yeah.
2: Okay.
3: I also use it for muffins to make all my muffins the same size.
2: Oh, yeah. I bet.
1: Get
2: that's
1: out
2: genius.
1: Of here. Look at you, man. Making life easier, not harder. Okay.
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8: Clear skies tonight, the low near zero with patchy frost. Sunny tomorrow, becoming a mix of sun and cloud in the afternoon, high of 19. Cloudy with scattered showers Saturday with a high of 16, the low near 9.

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5: Clear skies tonight, the low near zero with patchy frost. Sunny tomorrow, becoming a mix of sun and cloud in the afternoon, high of 19. Cloudy with scattered showers Saturday with a high of 16, the low near 9.

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1: weather. Clear skies tonight, the low near zero with patchy frost. Sunny tomorrow, becoming a mix of sun and cloud in the afternoon, high of 19. Cloudy with scattered showers Saturday with a high of 16, the low near 9.

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5: A mix of sun and cloud today, high of 19, cloudy with scattered showers Saturday, high of 16, the low near 9.

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4: A mix of sun and cloud today, high of 19, cloudy with scattered showers Saturday, high of 16, the low near 9.

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5: Country 102 weather.
6: A mix of sun and cloud today, high of 19, cloudy with scattered showers Saturday, high of 16, the low near 9.

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6: A mix of sun and cloud today, high of 19, cloudy with scattered showers Saturday, high of 16, the low near 9.

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6: A mix of sun and cloud today, high of 19, cloudy with scattered showers Saturday, high of 16, the low near 9.

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5: A mix of sun and cloud today, high of 19, cloudy with scattered showers Saturday, high of 16, the low near 9.

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4: A mix of sun and cloud today, high of 19, cloudy with scattered showers Saturday, high of 16, the low near 9.

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3: A mix of sun and cloud today, high of 19, cloudy with scattered showers Saturday, high of 16, the low near 9.

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5: A mix of sun and cloud today, high of 19, cloudy with scattered showers Saturday, high of 16, the low near 9.

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3: A mix of sun and cloud today, high of 19, cloudy with scattered showers Saturday, high of 16, the low near 9.

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0: not difficult to tell the difference between a Scottish and an Irish person. This is a Scottish person talking to you right now. Hello, how are you? Very nice to be here. This would be an Irish person. Diddly-dee, potatoes. Did you hear that? Talk to you about the Scottish diet. Do you know, we now officially have the worst diet in the world. Think about that. That includes African countries. Countries with no food at all. It's technically better to be starving than Scottish. Now, when I was a kid at school, my mum used to tell me the same thing every time. If I didn't finish everything on my plate, she'd say, you know, Danny, there are kids in Africa who would give their right arm for what you've left in that plate. I had no idea at the same time African mothers are telling their kids similar stories about us. Really, you're starving, Mwabi. Guess what? There are kids in Scotland chewing on haggises that would love to be as hungry as you.
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2: 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All you're missing is a little smeared mascara and a purse with panties wadded up in it.

533, kind of cool when you step outside. 1 degree right now. We'll get to about 19 in sunshine for today, but looks like it's going to be a wet weekend. Jim and the Glory Boys, and If I Go Missing from Country 102 in Muskoka's Best Country.

0: Muskoka's Best Country, Country 102. There's Sugar Land and Baby Girl. How you doing? It is 5:40 on a Friday morning. Thankfully, it's Friday. Short work week. Gotta like them. I think we should be doing four-day work weeks ever since I started radio. It's good. International Being You Day today. Who am I supposed to be? People will say that to me. When I meet them for the first time, you know, they find out that I work at the radio station. You know what? You are exactly the same person outside the radio that you are on. Yeah, well, what did you expect? I don't know. Kyle Busch, two-time NASCAR series champion, had passed away suddenly. Severe illness. He was only 41. I laughed at this yesterday when I heard it. Radio station in England had to apologize because they put out a distress saying that the king had died. They claim a computer error. Why would you even have that recorded? Like, are you too lazy to take the wire and go, we interrupt this program to tell you. I just laughed at that. I don't know why you would have that recorded. And according to Vanity Fair and Forbes, Ray Romano makes $18 million a year in residuals from the show Everybody Loves Raymond.
1: I still put my pants on one leg at a time.
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1 degree as we head to 19 today with some sunshine for today, but rain for the weekend, especially on Saturday. Sunday's an iffy, but Saturday we'll see some rain. High Valley and Young Forever from Country 102, Muskoka's best country.

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3: Good morning, I'm Martin Vanderwood. A referendum if necessary, but not necessarily a referendum. That's Danielle Smith's latest move as she walks the tightrope between the separatist faction in her United Conservative Party and the majority of Alberta voters who want to stay in Canada. Smith says voters will be asked October 19th whether Alberta's government should commence the process necessary to hold a referendum on separating from Canada. She says she wants Alberta to stay and will vote accordingly in the fall. Ontario Green Party leader Mike Schreiner is speaking out against college campus closures in the area. Georgian College has shuttered campuses in Bracebridge and Orillia, and Canadore has closed its Parry Sound campus, citing financial constraints.
4: It tells you that it's not the management of individual colleges that are leading to these closures. It is the Ford government systemic underfunding of post-secondary education in Ontario.
3: Schreiner says Ontario's per-student funding for those in post-secondary education is the lowest of any province. A man was hit by a runaway boat yesterday in Georgian Bay. Provincial police say the 57-year-old was thrown from a boat near Brandy's Island in Georgian Bay Township. The vessel kept moving in circles and struck the man in the water. He was taken to hospital with minor injuries, and police and firefighters were able to stop the boat. Muskoka paramedics have a new tool to respond faster to emergencies. The system puts up alerts on the screens of motorists using some navigation systems when an ambulance is approaching on an emergency run. It will also notify drivers when an ambulance is stationary at an emergency scene so the motorists can slow down as they approach. And now, sports.
5: I'm RJ Broadhead. Here's the morning sports. Montreal handed the Hurricanes their first loss of the postseason with a 6-2 victory. Carolina allowed just 5 goals in each of their first 2 series, making Montreal 6 in Game 1 even more impressive. Tonight, Colorado hosts Vegas. Canada had to dig deep to beat Norway at the Worlds. Mark Scheifele completed the hat trick in overtime. They face Slovenia today. The Memorial Cup starts tonight with Kitchener playing host Kelowna. The Islanders' AHL affiliate moving to Hamilton will be called the Hammers. The Blue Jays had a 2-0 win to get the split at Yankee Stadium. Aaron Judge had just 1 hit and no RBIs in the 4-game series. Jays are back home tonight against the Pirates. Knicks took a 2-0 lead on Cleveland in the NBA East Final. The Tempo lost to Minnesota. NASCAR icon Kyle Busch died at 41. He was taken to hospital with a severe illness, but no cause of death was given. And MVP Matthew Stafford signed a 1-year deal with the Rams. That's sports. Your forecast is next.
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1: Country 102 weather.
3: Sunny and breezy today, the high near 19, clear tonight, a low near 10. Morning sun for tomorrow, followed by increasing cloudiness, and then afternoon rain and a high of 15. Overcast Sunday with showers and a high of 16.
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6: 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Well, get up to 100, 110 maybe. There's nothing going on. No accidents, that's a good thing. There's no construction slowing you down, and buses are running on time so far this morning. If you see something else out there, give me a call. 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

6:08, it is a Friday morning. 1 degree on our way to 19 in sunshine today. Seems that we're having a hard time spelling. We'll get to that in about 3 minutes after Jade Eagleson and Do It Anyway from Country 102.

0: Muskoka's Best Country, Country 102, and Do It Anyway from Jade Eagleson. It is 6:11 on this Friday morning, 1 degree on our way to about 19 for today. Saw this story, it kind of hits home. An analysis of Google search data for the first 5 months of the year has revealed that the most frequently misspelled words in the United States. Study found that bougie topped the list of tricky words. Who is putting that in a sentence? Bougie. B-O-U-G-I-E. Bougie. Followed closely by the common terms like favorite and through. T-H-R-U. Interestingly, regional data showed unique state-by-state struggles. In Florida, are you ready for this? In Florida, they have a hard time spelling school. S-C-H-O-O-L. That one, yeah. Don't figure that one out. And in Texas, recycle is the hard word. The findings were I just find that hard to believe. The findings were initially released just ahead of the National Spelling Bee to highlight the growing reliance on digital tools that can weaken personal spelling skills. Researchers noted that heavy dependence on artificial intelligence and autocorrect contributes to a form of digital amnesia. There's a lot of truth to that, because I'll tell you right here now, if you've ever received a text from me, you'll know. But I will go through, I'll be typing like a mad fool on this keyboard, just going to town. And then I look up and go, oh, look at all the red lines. And all the red lines are not because I couldn't spell the word. It's just simply because I can't type. I'm a poor at typing. Poor at typing. But it's just funny. You look, oh, yeah, that's not even close to how you spell that.
1: I remember when I was a kid and I didn't know how to spell a word, I would ask my mother how to spell a word. You know what my mother would tell me? Look it up in the dictionary. I was like, Mama, I don't know how to spell a word. I spent 4 weeks in the L's looking for elephant.
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618, sunshine today, 19 degrees will be our high for today. It's currently 1, so we have a ways to go still. Dean Brody, Black Sheep from Country 102, Muskoka's best country.

0: Muskoka's best country, Country 102, Dean Brody and those black sheep. How you doing? It's 6:21 on this Friday morning in the sunshine. 19 will be our high for today. You've heard the common phrase, you know, the swear jar. Every time you say booger, you have to put something in it, right? Well, they asked people, if you could have another jar in your house, what kind of jar would it be? One person said, every time dishes are left in the sink. See, I don't know why I'd be complaining about that. If the kids are at least putting the dishes in the sink, that's step one. You're halfway home. I don't know that you should be complaining about that one. Every time I talk about the WWE wrestling, yeah, your wife just rolls her eyes. Ugh. Every time that my husband reads me a news article or texts me a news article from Reddit. Well, see, he's just trying to create a conversation. I don't think there's anything wrong with that. Did you see the article I sent you today about? He wants to have a conversation with you, that's all. Being nitpicky there, I think. And then lastly, this one hit home. This one really hit home. Every time I trip over shoes, my mom, we had a bungalow, and it had a side door underneath the carport. And so my brother and I would both come in. We'd take our shoes off, and wherever they landed, that's where they were. And my mom would come through that back door. She would kick those shoes down the stairs every time and complain about it every time. That hit home for me.
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2: Good morning, I'm Martin Vanderwood. Albertans will be asked in a referendum in October if they want to hold a referendum on leaving Canada. That's Danielle Smith's solution as she tries to keep the separatist faction happy in her United Conservative Party. Smith says Albertans will be asked October 19th whether the province should commence the process necessary to hold a referendum on separating from Canada. The premier says she wants Alberta to stay. A man was hit by a runaway boat yesterday in Georgian Bay. Provincial police say the 57-year-old was thrown from a boat near Brandy's Island in Georgian Bay Township. The vessel kept moving in circles and struck him in the water. He was taken to hospital with minor injuries, and police and firefighters were able to stop the boat. If you're looking forward to getting your Canada Strong Pass this year, you'll need to wait a few more weeks. The federal government says the free federal park passes will be available as of June 19th, and the program will run till September 7th. On top of free entry to federal parks, discounts will also be offered for national museums and via rail. In sports, the Montreal Canadiens handed Carolina their first loss of the NHL playoffs. It was 6-2 Habs in Game 1 of the Eastern Conference Final. Game 2 of the West Final goes tonight between Colorado and Vegas. In the WNBA, the Toronto Tempo lost 100-72 to the Minnesota Lynx. And in baseball, the Jays beat the Yankees 2-0. We'll check the forecast next.
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4: Country 102 weather.
2: Sunny and breezy today, the high near 19, clear tonight, a low near 10. Morning sun for tomorrow, followed by increasing cloudiness, and then afternoon rain and a high of 15. Overcast Sunday with showers and a high of 16.
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5: All right, it's looking good this morning. There's really nothing to tell you about. 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

0: Chicago's Best Country, Country 102. There's Jody Messina in Heads, Carolina, Tails, California. It's 640. I'm Paul Lang. It's a Friday morning in the sunshine. We'll get to 19 for today. These are people that were talking to celebrities and had no idea who they were. One person said, went to IKEA, buying some shelves. Then this handsome, well-dressed gentleman said, you ladies look like you need a hand. He helped us lift the box onto our cart and then walked away. We realized then it was Harry Connick Jr. See, I can see that being happening. I can really see that happening. He's a nice guy. From what I can see in some of the talk shows that I've seen him on, he seems like a nice guy. I can see that happening. Matt, who works here, he was chatting up Goldie Hawn one night down at the bar here in town. Had no idea. No idea who she was. One person said, I was a server, and there was a group of ladies that were sitting at the bar. I asked them if I could get them anything. We sparked up a conversation about them being in town for the weekend. After a few minutes, they introduced themselves as the Chicks. I said, who?
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Plenty of sunshine today. 19 will be our high for today, and it's the weekend that's looking a little wet right now, especially Saturday. Sunday's iffy, but Saturday looks like it's going to be a wet one. Jelly Roll, Lainey Wilson, and Save Me, Country 102, Muskoka's best country.

0: Muskoka's Best Country, Country 102, 649 on this a Friday morning. It is not a bad one out there right now for us. One right now, but we'll get up to about 19 for today. Trudy Goodfellow, or Trudy Godfrey, rather. You probably don't know her, but she is currently in this Supermom contest. I had a chance to talk to her earlier this week. Supermom contest of some sort of for 2026. How did you get involved?
1: It was actually on Facebook, and I had so many people always compliment me and everything about how much I do, but I seen it on Facebook, and I thought, oh, well, let me check this out.
0: And so it's based on votes. You need people to go and vote for you. So they can go to the website. We'll get to that in a moment. But there's also a way that you can buy into it as well. 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
0: And so can I go only just once and vote, or can I go every day and vote?
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0: And how long will this be going on, Phil?
1: I believe it goes until around the 14th.
0: And this is a worldwide thing?
1: Yeah, globally.
0: Very good. Wow. All right, so the website is thesupermom.org. That's where people can go. They'll find you there. They can just search for you out and vote from there.
1: Yep, Trudy Godfrey, and it'll show any information I've wrote down and pictures and all the other supermoms, too, if they want to vote for them.
0: Well, I mean, you've made it this far. That's an amazing feat in itself. We'll find out next month. Hopefully you'll be the supermom. So there you go. Supermom.org. Look up Trudy Godfrey, and we could make her the supermom of the area for the whole world.
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6:56, your chance to win coming up next hour. We've got tickets to go see Lone Star at Rama. That coming up after 7 this morning. Jays, big winners last night. They tied things up with the Yankees in their four-game series. And the Canadians, huge winners last night. We'll get the details with RJ coming up next.

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3: Good morning, I'm Martin Vanderwood. A referendum if necessary, but not necessarily a referendum. That's Danielle Smith's latest move as she walks the tightrope between the separatist faction in her United Conservative Party and the majority of Alberta voters who want to stay in Canada. Smith says voters will be asked October 19th whether Alberta's government should commence the process necessary to hold a referendum on separating from Canada. She says she wants Alberta to stay and will vote accordingly in the fall. Ontario Green Party leader Mike Schreiner says rural communities are losing their college campuses solely because of provincial underfunding. Georgian College has shuttered campuses in Bracebridge and Orillia, and Canadore has closed its Parry Sound campus, citing financial constraints.
4: We are dead last on per-student funding for post-secondary education of any province in the country. The result is we're seeing closures of key college programs, particularly in rural communities.
3: Schreiner says the closures are the result of systemic funding shortfalls and not because of problems with management of the individual colleges. A man was hit by a runaway boat yesterday in Georgian Bay. Provincial police say the 57-year-old was thrown from a boat near Brandy's Island in Georgian Bay Township. The vessel kept moving in circles and struck the man in the water. He was taken to hospital with minor injuries, and police and firefighters were able to stop the boat. Muskoka paramedics have a new tool to respond faster to emergencies. The system puts up alerts on the screens of motorists using some navigation systems when an ambulance is approaching on an emergency run. It will also notify drivers when an ambulance is stationary at an emergency scene so the motorists can slow down as they approach. And now, sports.
5: I'm RJ Broadhead. Here's the morning sports. Montreal handed the Hurricanes their first loss of the postseason with a 6-2 victory. Carolina allowed just 5 goals in each of their first 2 series, making Montreal 6 in Game 1 even more impressive. Tonight, Colorado hosts Vegas. Canada had to dig deep to beat Norway at the Worlds. Mark Scheifele completed the hat trick in overtime. They face Slovenia today. The Memorial Cup starts tonight with Kitchener playing host Kelowna. The Islanders' AHL affiliate moving to Hamilton will be called the Hammers. The Blue Jays had a 2-0 win to get the split at Yankee Stadium. Aaron Judge had just 1 hit and no RBIs in the 4-game series. Jays are back home tonight against the Pirates. Knicks took a 2-0 lead on Cleveland in the NBA East Final. The Tempo lost to Minnesota. NASCAR icon Kyle Busch died at 41. He was taken to hospital with a severe illness, but no cause of death was given. And MVP Matthew Stafford signed a 1-year deal with the Rams. That's sports. Your forecast is next.
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3: Sunny and breezy today, the high near 19. Clear tonight, a low near 10. Morning sun for tomorrow, followed by increasing cloudiness. And then afternoon rain and a high of 15. Overcast Sunday with showers and a high of 16.
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9: 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It's all good in the hood. There's nothing to tell you about. Buses are running on time. No accidents this morning. No construction slowing you down. It's a good-looking Friday. If you see something else out there, though, you can give me a call or send me a text. 705-645-1023.
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1: Let's go to his best country, Country 102, Parmalee and Cowgirl. How you doing? It is 7:07 on this a Friday morning in the sunshine. 19 are high for today. Got tickets to go to Rama to see Lone Star. I'll put it all together in one sentence, trust me. It's August the 29th. You have to be caller number three. Caller three at 705-645-1023.
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0: What's going on? It's Best Country, Country 102. There's Luke Bryan and Kick the Dust Up. It is 7:11. I'm Paul Lang. Friday morning. Congratulations to Anita Stunnell. She got herself a couple of tickets to go see Lone Star at Rama August the 29th. Your chance to win happens Monday. Get this. Starting Monday, when we start to play a Luke Combs song, all you have to do is text us and type in Combs, C-O-M-B-S, as if there was two, Combs. And then you'll be in the draw for later that day to go see Luke Combs. It'll be happening on June the 5th in Trana. We'll be getting winners all next week right here on Country 102.
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Muskoka's Best Country, Country 102. 4 degrees right now. We'll get to 19 and sunshine today, but a wet weekend in store for us. And Toby Keith, and I love this bar.

0: Chicago's best country, Country 102, Kenny, Toby Keith, rather, and I love this bar. It's 7:21. It is a Friday morning in the sunshine, a good-looking day so far today. 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You have to be old like me to remember this guy. He played Seymour Kaufman in Room 222 with Karen Valentine. Michael Constantine would have been celebrating his birthday. He was born in 1927, lived to be almost 100 years old. Played for the Yankees as well as the Dodgers. He turns 83 today, better known for his surgery now. Tommy John, Baseball Hall of Famer. He turns 83 today. And they have her listed as a model, singer, and dancer. I don't remember her being a singer at all. Turns 56 today. Naomi Campbell celebrating her birthday today. Call me. If you know somebody celebrating a birthday, send it to us. Just go to our website at country102.ca.
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727, Jays were winners, but Canadians, big surprise last night. Martin's got the details coming up at 7:30. 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
2: Good morning, I'm Martin Vanderwood. Albertans will be asked in a referendum in October if they want to hold a referendum on leaving Canada. That's Danielle Smith's solution as she tries to keep the separatist faction happy in her United Conservative Party. Smith says Albertans will be asked October 19th whether the province should commence the process necessary to hold a referendum on separating from Canada. The Premier says she wants Alberta to stay. A man was hit by a runaway boat yesterday in Georgian Bay. Provincial police say the 57-year-old was thrown from a boat near Brandy's Island in Georgian Bay Township. The vessel kept moving in circles and struck him in the water. He was taken to hospital with minor injuries, and police and firefighters were able to stop the boat. If you're looking forward to getting your Canada Strong Pass this year, you'll need to wait a few more weeks. The federal government says the free federal park passes will be available as of June 19th, and the program will run till September 7th. On top of free entry to federal parks, discounts will also be offered for national museums and via rail. In sports, the Montreal Canadiens handed Carolina their first loss of the NHL playoffs. It was 6-2 Habs in Game 1 of the Eastern Conference Final. Game 2 of the West Final goes tonight between Colorado and Vegas. In the WNBA, the Toronto Tempo lost 100-72 to the Minnesota Lynx. And in baseball, the Jays beat the Yankees 2-0. We'll check the forecast next.
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2: Sunny and breezy today, the high near 19, clear tonight, a low near 10. Morning sun for tomorrow, followed by increasing cloudiness, and then afternoon rain and a high of 15. Overcast Sunday with showers and a high of 16.
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8: 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Burning their draft cards. Listening to that crazy yeah, yeah, yeah music.

0: ever.
1: The Scoggins Best Country, Country 102. Aaron Goodman and said no redneck ever. How you doing? It is 7:40. It's Friday morning. Sunshine at 19 for today. It's International Being You Day today. Just be you. I always find it funny when people say, you're the exact same person that you are on the radio. Well, who did you expect? Well, did you think I was going to change in some way, shape, or form? Kyle Busch, two-time NASCAR Cup Series champion, passed away suddenly. Severe illness. Haven't heard yet what it was. He was only 41. Get this. Matt and I were laughing at this yesterday. Radio station in England had to apologize because they sent out a distress saying that the king had died. They say computer error. Computer error. Really? Why would you record something like that if he hasn't passed away yet? Like, are you too lazy to walk into the studio and make the announcement? I mean, wait till the day happens. And then there's this. According to Vanity Fair and Forbes magazine, Ray Romano makes $18 million a year in residuals from Everybody Loves Raymond.
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1: Get that out of your head now. Nothing but sunshine today, and 19 will be our high for today. Down to about 10 for tonight, but a wet weekend. Tomorrow looks more wet than Wednesday, or Sunday, rather. 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

0: 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There's Riley Green and Change My Mind. It's 7:49, 11 minutes now away from 8 o'clock on this Friday morning. 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
0: It's actually pretty reasonably priced. The popular tourist destination of Hell, Michigan has officially hit the real estate market with an asking price of $625,000. 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In Livingston County, the unique listing includes just over 7 acres of land. 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One previously was a restaurant. 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She'll respond, we're already there.
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7:56 on this Friday morning in the sunshine. Jays were winners, but never mind that. Canadians, big winners. I don't think anybody was picking that one. Jason Benoit, gone, long gone.

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3: Good morning, I'm Martin Vanderwood. A referendum if necessary, but not necessarily a referendum. That's Danielle Smith's latest move as she walks the tightrope between the separatist faction in her United Conservative Party and the majority of Alberta voters who want to stay in Canada. Smith says voters will be asked October 19th whether Alberta's government should commence the process necessary to hold a referendum on separating from Canada. She says she wants Alberta to stay and will vote accordingly in the fall. Ontario Green Party leader Mike Schreiner is speaking out against college campus closures in the area. Georgian College has shuttered campuses in Bracebridge and Orillia, and Canadore has closed its Parry Sound campus, citing financial constraints.
4: It tells you that it's not the management of individual colleges that are leading to these closures. It is the Ford government systemic underfunding of post-secondary education in Ontario.
3: Schreiner says Ontario's per-student funding for those in post-secondary education is the lowest of any province. A man was hit by a runaway boat yesterday in Georgian Bay. Provincial police say the 57-year-old was thrown from a boat near Brandy's Island in Georgian Bay Township. The vessel kept moving in circles and struck the man in the water. He was taken to hospital with minor injuries, and police and firefighters were able to stop the boat. Muskoka paramedics have a new tool to respond faster to emergencies. The system puts up alerts on the screens of motorists using some navigation systems when an ambulance is approaching on an emergency run. It will also notify drivers when an ambulance is stationary at an emergency scene so the motorists can slow down as they approach. And now, sports.
5: I'm RJ Brighthead. Here's the morning sports. Montreal handed the Hurricanes their first loss of the postseason with a 6-2 victory. Carolina allowed just 5 goals in each of their first 2 series, making Montreal 6 in Game 1 even more impressive. Tonight, Colorado hosts Vegas. Canada had to dig deep to beat Norway at the Worlds. Mark Scheifele completed the hat trick in overtime. They face Slovenia today. The Memorial Cup starts tonight with Kitchener playing host Kelowna. The Islanders' AHL affiliate moving to Hamilton will be called the Hammers. The Blue Jays had a 2-0 win to get the split at Yankee Stadium. Aaron Judge had just 1 hit and no RBIs in the 4-game series. Jays are back home tonight against the Pirates. Knicks took a 2-0 lead on Cleveland in the NBA East Final. The Tempo lost to Minnesota. NASCAR icon Kyle Busch died at 41. He was taken to hospital with a severe illness, but no cause of death was given. And MVP Matthew Stafford signed a 1-year deal with the Rams. That's sports. Your forecast is next.
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3: Sunny and breezy today, the high near 19, clear tonight, a low near 10. Morning sun for tomorrow, followed by increasing cloudiness, and then afternoon rain and a high of 15. Overcast Sunday with showers and a high of 16.
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9: You know, it's looking good this morning. Buses are running on time this morning. There's no accidents to report at all. There's no construction slowing you down. It's a good-looking Friday. You can still give me a text, though, 705-645-1023 if you see something out there. Or you can just send me a text and tell me to quit being such an idiot. 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

Speaking of the coast, remember Five for Beach, you and me. That sunset, cliffs by the sea, and the night rolled in. And you still talk about that moon that I can't recall, but God, I saw.

0: Muskoka's Best Country, Country 102. It's 8 minutes now after 8 o'clock on this Friday morning in the sunshine. 19 are going to be our high for today. Google search data from the last 5 months, first 5 months, rather, of this year, revealed that the most frequent misspelled words in the U.S. Are you ready for this? This is hard to believe. The study found that that's not right. The study found that there was a list of tricky words. The favorite was a hard one for them to spell. Favorite, as well as through. Interestingly, data also showed that state-by-state struggles. Florida cannot spell school. S-C-H-O-O-L. School. They have a hard time with that. They go to the Google bar and type it in. How do you spell school? Oh, that's the way. The other one is in Texas. They have a hard time with recycle. Really? The findings were intentionally released ahead of the National Spelling Bee, which is coming up, to highlight how a grown reliance on digital tools can weaken personal spelling skills. Researchers noted that heavy dependence on artificial intelligence and autocorrect contributes to the form of digital amnesia. I get it. You know, I mean, what I will do is I'll type like a mad fiend. And then I look up and I see all the red bars. I go, oh, okay. But it's not because I'm a bad speller. It's because I'm a poor typist. You know, it's cut to the chase. If you've got a text from me, you're going, oh, yeah, no, that's true. That's really true. He can't type. But I will look up in one paragraph. There'll be at least three words I got to go back and change. The biggest one is the, T-H-E. How hard is that to type? I cannot hit those three keys in the right order. T-E-H, T-E-H, T-E-H. I'm going to tell you right here now. It's not my spelling, it's my typing.
1: So there I was at school. And we were doing the letter of the day, and this day it was the letter N. The teacher said, Stephen, why don't you tell the rest of the class something you're not very good at that begins with the letter N? So I said, spelling.
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0: Muskoka's Best Country, Country 102, Dean Brody, and people know you by your first name. It's 8:19 on this a Friday morning in the sunshine. You got a jar in your house for a swear jar? You've heard people have swear jars. Everybody's got a swear jar. A lot of people do. There's other people out there that have different jars for different things, for instance. So one person said that they have a jar for every time dishes are left in the sink. You know what? If you've got kids and they're in the sink, that's halfway there. I wouldn't be fining them for that. The hubby, maybe, but not the kids. I get fined every time I talk about the WWE wrestling. Well, you should. Let's be honest. Every time my husband reads a news article or texts a news article to me from Reddit. Well, he just wants to have a conversation the next time he sees you. Hey, did you see that thing I sent you? That was pretty interesting, wasn't it? See, he's just trying to be talkative. You're shutting him down. This one hit home. This one hit home. Real hard. Every time I trip over shoes, my mom would walk in that back door. There was just me and my brother. We would take off our shoes, and that's wherever they fell, that's where they were. She would come in that door and kick, because we had a bungalow. The stairs were right there at the back door. She would kick them down the stairs every time. And it wasn't, you know, in the summertime, it's running shoes. In the winter, you got your boots on. Oh, look, mom's home and I'm in trouble.
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1: In October, if they want to hold a referendum on leaving Canada. That's Danielle Smith's solution as she tries to keep the separatist faction happy in her United Conservative Party. Smith says Albertans will be asked October 19th whether the province should commence the process necessary to hold a referendum on separating from Canada. The premier says she wants Alberta to stay. A man was hit by a runaway boat yesterday in Georgian Bay. Provincial police say the 57-year-old was thrown from a boat near Brandy's Island in Georgian Bay Township. The vessel kept moving in circles and struck him in the water. He was taken to hospital with minor injuries, and police and firefighters were able to stop the boat. If you're looking forward to getting your Canada Strong Pass this year, you'll need to wait a few more weeks. The federal government says the free federal park passes will be available as of June 19th, and the program will run till September 7th. On top of free entry to federal parks, discounts will also be offered for national museums and via rail. In sports, the Montreal Canadiens handed Carolina their first loss of the NHL playoffs. It was 6-2 Habs in Game 1 of the Eastern Conference Final. Game 2 of the West Final goes tonight between Colorado and Vegas. In the WNBA, the Toronto Tempo lost 100-72 to the Minnesota Lynx. And in baseball, the Jays beat the Yankees 2-0. We'll check the forecast next.
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1: Sunny and breezy today, the high near 19, clear tonight, a low near 10. Morning sun for tomorrow, followed by increasing cloudiness, and then afternoon rain and a high of 15. Overcast Sunday with showers and a high of 16.
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0: Muskogee's best country, Country 102. Jason Aldean and She's Country. It's 8:39. I'm Paul Lang. How you doing? It's Friday morning in the sunshine. They had no idea, none whatsoever, that they were famous while they were interacting with them. One person said, we're at the IKEA buying shelves when this handsome, well-dressed gentleman said, you ladies look like you need a hand. He helped us lift the box onto our cart, then walked away. We realized then it was Harry Connick Jr. I can see that. Because in the interviews that I've seen him on TV, he seems like a pretty down-to-earth kind of guy. Matt works with us here. Matt was saying that he was one day chatting up Goldie Hawn, had no idea it was Goldie Hawn, right here in the Muskogees. And then one person said, I was a server, and I asked a group of ladies sitting at the bar if I could get them anything. We sparked up a conversation about them and being in town for the weekend. After a few minutes or so, they introduced themselves as the Chicks. I said, who?
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0: Scoreboard's Best Country, Country 102. Morgan Griffiths and Just Being Me. It's 8:46. I am heading out of here. Have yourself a great weekend as much as you can in the rain this weekend. It's going to be a wet one tomorrow. Sunday's a little iffy right now, but today, beautiful day. Got to get out there and enjoy it. We will do it again Monday at 5:30 right here on Country 102. 102 minutes of great country music coming up next. It's brought to you by Main Street Dental before Zach sits in the air chair at 11 o'clock this morning.
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Sunny and breezy today, the high near 19. Clear tonight, a low near 10. Morning sun for tomorrow, followed by increasing cloudiness. And then afternoon rain and a high of 15. Overcast Sunday with showers and a high of 16.

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sunny and breezy today, the high near 19, clear tonight, a low near 10, morning sun for tomorrow, followed by increasing cloudiness, and then afternoon rain and a high of 15, overcast Sunday with showers and a high of 16.

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Sunny and breezy today, the high near 19. Clear tonight, a low near 10. Morning sun for tomorrow, followed by increasing cloudiness. And then afternoon rain and a high of 15. Overcast Sunday with showers and a high of 16.

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6: Country 102 weather.
7: Sunny and breezy today, the high near 19. Clear tonight, a low near 10. Morning sun for tomorrow, followed by increasing cloudiness. And then afternoon rain and a high of 15. Overcast Sunday with showers and a high of 16.

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John Barty with Heartache on the Dance Floor. Muskoka's Best Country, Country 102. Good morning, Zach here. How's it going? Welcome to Friday. You made it to the weekend. Full weather update coming up in just about 10 minutes here. Here's Owen Wrigley. Daylight this town.

0: And that's Tyler Hubbard with 5'9", Muskoka's Best Country, Country 102. Coming up at 11:30 here, I'll be telling you all about some thrill seekers at the Rogers Center.
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10: Sunny and breezy today, the high near 19, clear tonight, a low near 10. Morning sun for tomorrow, followed by increasing cloudiness, and then afternoon rain and a high of 15. Overcast Sunday with showers and a high of 16.

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1: JoJo Mason with Broken Umbrella, Muskoka's Best Country, Country 102. This is a pretty wild one, a terrifying video of thrill seekers went viral recently, drawing plenty of reaction from Blue Jays fans. The video shows somebody and their camera guy walking all across the upper reaches of the Rogers Center before taking a seat on a beam with their feet dangling high above the field. Just to give you an idea of just how high above the ground these two were, the highest point of the retractable roof reaches about 282 feet, just shy of 86 meters high. So it's kind of unknown on how they got up there in the first place, because that part of the roof, well, it's only meant to be accessed by staff, and apparently not the first time this has happened either.
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12: Sunny and breezy today, the high near 19, clear tonight, a low near 10. Morning sun for tomorrow, followed by increasing cloudiness, and then afternoon rain and a high of 15. Overcast Sunday with showers and a high of 16.

0: Brooks and Dunn with Brand New Man, Muskoka's Best Country, Country 102. We got your news, weather, and sports coming up at the top of the hour at noon. And following that, we've got your Free For All Friday songs. That's three songs all in a row that share a common theme. 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
3: Good afternoon. I'm Matt Sittler. A 23-year-old Bracebridge motorcyclist is dead following a collision with another vehicle. Last night, around 10:45 p.m., police responded to Ecclestone Drive near Kirkhill Drive in Bracebridge. Sadly, the motorcycle operator later succumbed to their injuries in hospital. Police have charged the 25-year-old driver of the vehicle, who is from Bracebridge, with impaired driving causing death and dangerous driving causing death, and he was held for bail. The investigation continues. If you have any information, contact Bracebridge OPP. A controversial statue of Samuel de Champlain is back on the Orillia waterfront, but it's been wrapped in plastic and fenced off after it was vandalized just after it was installed. The original monument, which also depicted First Nations members, was taken away by Parks Canada years ago for refurbishment. Since then, there's been ongoing debate because some feel the statue is racist and council recently voted not to bring it back. Mayor Don McIsaac says he authorized the statue's return, minus the First Nations figures. Ontario Green Party leader Mike Schreiner says rural communities are losing their college campuses solely because of provincial underfunding. Georgian College has shuttered campuses in Bracebridge and Orillia, and Canadore has closed its Parry Sound campus, citing financial constraints.
4: We are dead last on per-student funding for post-secondary education of any province in the country. The result is we're seeing closures of key college programs, particularly in rural communities.
3: Schreiner says the closures are the result of systemic funding shortfalls and not because of problems with management at the individual colleges. A man was hit by a runaway boat yesterday in Georgian Bay. OPP say a 57-year-old man was thrown from a boat near Brandy's Island in Georgian Bay Township. The vessel kept moving in circles and struck the man in the water. He was taken to hospital with minor injuries. Police and firefighters were able to stop the boat. And if you're looking forward to getting your Canada Strong Pass this year, you'll need to wait a few more weeks. The federal government says the free federal park passes will become available June 19th and run until September 7th. On top of free entry to federal parks, discounts will also be offered for national museums and via rail. In sports, the Golden Knights play the Avalanche tonight. In baseball, the Jays take on the Pirates. Details on these stories and more can be found at our website. Your weather forecast is up next.
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3: Mainly sunny today with a high of 19. Clear skies tonight, the low near 10. Sunny tomorrow with increasing cloudiness and scattered showers. High of 16, the low near 9.
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7: 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I do.

0: Muskoka's Best Country, Country 102, Randy Travis with Forever and Ever Amen. And that is your Free For All Friday songs featuring your artist for today, Randy Travis, Forever and Ever Amen. Before that, Tim McGraw and Faith Hill with It's Your Love. And kicking us off, Paul Brandt with I Do. Now, you're probably wondering what the theme was for this Free For All Friday. Well, they are all great wedding songs.
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7: Mainly sunny today with a high of 19. Clear skies tonight, the low near 10. Sunny tomorrow with increasing cloudiness and scattered showers. High of 16, the low near 9.

If it's happening in Muskoka, you'll hear it here first. 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

0: out of here. Chad Brownlee with Forever's Got to Start Somewhere, Muskoka's Best Country, Country 102. You're going to laugh at this one. So an analysis of Google search data from the first 5 months of the year revealed the most misspelt words, and it's a pretty wild list. So the researchers used search data from Google Trends for how do you spell and how to spell. So the analysis found the most searched word was bougie, followed by favorite, through, business, tomorrow, because, definitely, beautiful, niece, and separate. Yeah, I'm telling you right now. Like, if I don't know how to spell a word, I will double check on the phone or the computer. But here's a little bit of a hack for you. Don't search for it. Just let the autocomplete results do the spelling for you. That way, there's no search result, and nobody can really mock you for it.
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9: Mainly sunny today with a high of 19. Clear skies tonight, the low near 10. Sunny tomorrow with increasing cloudiness and scattered showers. High of 16, the low near 9.

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Dylan Scott, what he'll never have. Muskoka's Best Country, Country 102. Welcome to that 1 o'clock hour. You're hanging out here with Zach on this Friday afternoon. Here's Eric Church, Heart on Fire.

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0: That's Jelly Roll with I Am Not Okay, Muskoka's Best Country 102. And coming up at 1:30 here, tell you all about why a sold Ford F-250 in Kansas has not rolled off the lot yet.
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4: Mainly sunny today with a high of 19. Clear skies tonight, the low near 10. Sunny tomorrow with increasing cloudiness and scattered showers. High of 16, the low near 9.

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0: Washboard Union with She Gets Me, Muskoka's Best Country, Country 102. This is a pretty interesting one. So a Ford F-250 that was sold by a Kansas dealership, it's actually remaining at the facility for the time being. Why? Well, turns out there is a robin's nest on the pickup truck's tire. Yeah, the dealership revealed that one of their employees noticed a mother robin building her nest right on top of one of the truck's tires. Now, the dealership said it's unable to move the family, as active robin's nests are actually federally protected. And just like, it's just getting to me now, the fact that that might be the only F-250 in the world currently protected by the Migratory Bird Treaty Act. Now, the customers who purchased the truck, they have been understanding about the wait for their new vehicle. And of course, you know, you got to make sure the little ones leave safely.
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0: The Muskoka Arts and Crafts Summer Show is happening July 17th to July 19th at Annie Williams Memorial Park in Bracebridge. 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It's open Friday, July 17th from 11 a.m. to 5 p.m., Saturday, July 18th from 10 a.m. to 5 p.m., and Sunday, July 19th from 10 a.m. to 4 p.m.
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6: Country 102 weather.
7: Mainly sunny today with a high of 19. Clear skies tonight, the low near 10. Sunny tomorrow with increasing cloudiness and scattered showers. High of 16, the low near 9.

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1: Muskoka's Best Country, Country 102. That's Luke Bryan with Knockin' Boots. We've got Rick Ringer coming up in the next hour at 3. Here's Sasha. Hey, Mom, I made it.

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10: Mainly sunny today with a high of 19. Clear skies tonight, the low near 10. Sunny tomorrow with increasing cloudiness and scattered showers. High of 16, the low near 9.

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0: That's Cameron Whitcomb with Quitter, Muskoka's Best Country, Country 102. So the world's most visited museum has made the wise decision to actually move the world's most famous painting to a separate wing, where clamoring hordes pushing for a glimpse can actually stay separate from the rest of the art-loving public, according to them. The Mona Lisa will have her very own 33,000 square foot exhibition space. It means that, well, people looking to see other famous artworks will not necessarily have to pass through or even visit the rest of the Louvre. However, they said they will be spared the extra time waiting in line, and they can get in, take their selfies, and get out.
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0: Tim and the Glory Boys, If I Go Missing, Muskoka's Best Country, Country 102. I'm Zach. That's it for me. Hope you have a fantastic rest of the day. Enjoy the weekend. I'm out of here. But hey, don't go away, though. We've got Rick Ringer coming up next at 3. He's going to keep you company on the drive home. And later on tonight at 6, it's the Casey Clark Show. All right here on Muskoka's Best Country, Country 102. Have a good one.
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8: Mainly sunny today with a high of 19. Clear skies tonight, the low near 10. Sunny tomorrow with increasing cloudiness and scattered showers. High of 16, the low near 9.

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9: Mainly sunny today with a high of 19. Clear skies tonight, the low near 10. Sunny tomorrow with increasing cloudiness and scattered showers. High of 16, the low near 9.

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0: darling.
1: Darling, and Chase Matthew from Country 102 with Muskoka's Best Country. Is it just me, or was there a weird energy in the air yesterday? Like, maybe it was just a bunch of things all happening at once, like the premature death of two-time NASCAR champion Kyle Busch at only 41 years of age. For me personally, it was weird yesterday because of a more expensive than thought car repair happening. Got one thing fixed, discovered another thing that needed to be fixed that basically doubled the bill. The final show for Late Night with Stephen Colbert happened last night, a show that's been on the air altogether between Colbert and David Letterman for 33 years. And scammers were on the phone trying to part my wife of her money last night. They didn't succeed, by the way. Just all adding up to a weird day. Here's hoping it's a better or at least less weird day and night for you. And hey, it is Friday after all.
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2: Mainly sunny today with a high of 19. Clear skies tonight, the low near 10. Sunny tomorrow with increasing cloudiness and scattered showers. High of 16, the low near 9.

0: The home of Langer in the morning, Country 102 with George Burge and Luke Bryan, and ride right toward the news at 4 o'clock. And then Jordan Davis, as well as Thomas Rhett and some Old Dominion, all coming up next hour. And some royal odds and ends, including a most unkingly moment for Charles III, coming up after 4 o'clock.
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3: Good afternoon. I'm Matt Sittler. A 23-year-old Bracebridge motorcyclist is dead following a collision with another vehicle. Last night, around 10:45 p.m., police responded to Ecclestone Drive near Kirkhill Drive in Bracebridge. Sadly, the motorcycle operator later succumbed to their injuries in hospital. Police have charged the 25-year-old driver of the vehicle, who is from Bracebridge, with impaired driving causing death and dangerous driving causing death, and he was held for bail. The investigation continues. If you have any information, contact Bracebridge OPP. Another day, another bewildering move by Donald Trump. He says he's sending 5,000 troops to support Poland after a few weeks ago ordering the same number pulled out of Europe. A Swedish official calls Trump's moves confusing and difficult to navigate. A plan hatched years ago by the Harper government to open an Arctic gas station for the Navy is being abandoned. Ottawa poured $110 million into the project on Baffin Island, but the fueling jetty is being eaten by bacteria and the melting permafrost there, and it's making buildings unstable. The Navy says its ships can operate in the area without the refueling port. The site, which consists of several buildings, a helipad, and fuel tanks, will be mothballed. A controversial statue of Samuel de Champlain is back on the Orillia waterfront, but it's been wrapped in plastic and fenced off after it was vandalized just after it was installed. The original monument, which also depicted First Nations members, was taken away by Parks Canada years ago for refurbishment. Since then, there's been ongoing debate because some feel the statue is racist and council recently voted not to bring it back. Mayor Don McIsaac says he authorized the statue's return, minus the First Nations figures. A man was hit by a runaway boat yesterday in Georgian Bay. OPP say a 57-year-old man was thrown from a boat near Brandy's Island in Georgian Bay Township. The vessel kept moving in circles and struck the man in the water. He was taken to hospital with minor injuries. Police and firefighters were able to stop the boat. And if you're looking forward to getting your Canada Strong Pass this year, you'll need to wait a few more weeks. The federal government says the free federal park passes will become available June 19th and run until September 7th. On top of free entry to federal parks, discounts will also be offered for national museums and via rail. Tonight's sports update brought to you by Joe's Auto Glass in Bracebridge. Not your average Joe. See them online at joesautoglass.ca. The Golden Knights play the Avalanche tonight. In baseball, the Jays take on the Pirates. Details on these stories and more can be found at our website. Your weather forecast is up next.
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4: Country 102 weather.
3: Clear skies tonight, the low near 10. Sunny tomorrow with increasing cloudiness and scattered showers in the afternoon. A high of 16. Scattered showers continuing Sunday with a high of 14, the low near 9.
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Muskoka's best country on Country 102. Jade Eagleson getting close, and I'm Rick Ringer. We're getting so close to the weekend. So close you can almost smell it. And it smells good. With Luke Combs from Country 102.

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1: That's Aaron Goodvin's latest Said No Redneck Ever from Country 102. With the forecast coming up, a pretty wet weekend. Next week looks lovely, by the way, if you've got it booked off. Or if you're thinking of it, might be a nice time to follow through on that vacation request. Some royal odds and ends here about King Charles. A British radio station has issued a formal apology after accidentally broadcasting an announcement that the king had died. The incident occurred Tuesday when Radio Caroline mistakenly activated its strictly rehearsed Death of a Monarch protocol. The station manager clarified that the false announcement was triggered by a computer error at their main studio. And King Charles himself was attacked last week in Northern Ireland by a seagull. A gull flying overhead decided it was time for a bathroom break while flying directly over His Majesty, hitting the king's suit jacket and splattering others around him, including members of the press. "It's well it didn't land on my head," the king quipped. "But they say it's supposed to be lucky, right?" Yeah, until it happens to you.
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8: Mainly sunny today with a high of 19. Clear skies tonight, the low near 10. Sunny tomorrow with increasing cloudiness and scattered showers. High of 16, the low near 9.

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4: Country 102 weather.
5: Mainly sunny today with a high of 19. Clear skies tonight, the low near 10. Sunny tomorrow with increasing cloudiness and scattered showers. High of 16, the low near 9.

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1: Country 102, Muskoka's best country, and Dean Brody. And with the news coming up at 5, and then it's officially the weekend with the After 5 drive to get us there. Josh Ross with his latest, also the new one from Kane Brown and from Luke Combs, and word again on how you can win tickets to see Luke Combs at Rogers Stadium in June. All coming up after 5.
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3: Good afternoon, I'm Matt Sittler. A controversial statue of Samuel de Champlain is back on the Orillia waterfront, but it's been wrapped in plastic and fenced off after it was vandalized just after it was installed. The original monument, which also depicted First Nations members, was taken away by Parks Canada years ago for refurbishment. Since then, there's been ongoing debate because some feel the statue is racist and council recently voted not to bring it back. Mayor Don McIsaac says he authorized the statue's return, minus the First Nations figures. Ontario Green Party leader Mike Schreiner says rural communities are losing their college campuses solely because of provincial underfunding. Georgian College has shuttered campuses in Bracebridge and Orillia, and Canadore has closed its Parry Sound campus, citing financial constraints.
4: We are dead last on per-student funding for post-secondary education of any province in the country. The result is we're seeing closures of key college programs, particularly in rural communities.
3: Schreiner says the closures are the result of systemic funding shortfalls and not because of problems with management at the individual colleges. A man was hit by a runaway boat yesterday in Georgian Bay. OBP say a 57-year-old man was thrown from a boat near Brandy's Island in Georgian Bay Township. The vessel kept moving in circles and struck the man in the water. He was taken to hospital with minor injuries. Police and firefighters were able to stop the boat. And if you're looking forward to getting your Canada Strong Pass this year, you'll need to wait a few more weeks. The federal government says the free federal park passes will become available June 19th and run until September 7th. On top of free entry to federal parks, discounts will also be offered for national museums and via rail. This sports update brought to you by ABC Muskoka Inc. 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The Golden Knights play the Avalanche tonight. In baseball, the Jays take on the Pirates. 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
1: Country 102 weather.
3: Clear skies tonight, the low near 10. Sunny tomorrow with increasing cloudiness and scattered showers in the afternoon. A high of 16. Scattered showers continuing Sunday with a high of 14, the low near 9.
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1: 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Scared of Getting Sober is the latest from Josh Ross. This is the After 5 Drive. And this is where the weekend begins. And Bailey Zimmerman with Where It Ends on Country 102.

0: Country 102 with Langer in the morning and the latest from Kane Brown called Woman. Luke Combs with his latest in just a moment or two. 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That's right. In fact, we're giving away a pair of tickets every day. 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
5: Mainly sunny today with a high of 19. Clear skies tonight, the low near 10. Sunny tomorrow with increasing cloudiness and scattered showers. High of 16, the low near 9.

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10: Mainly sunny today with a high of 19. Clear skies tonight, the low near 10. Sunny tomorrow with increasing cloudiness and scattered showers. High of 16, the low near 9.

0: The home of Langer in the morning, Country 102, Backfire, Nate Haller and Tennille Towns and Rick Ringer here. 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And you could win a pair of tickets to see Luke Combs June 5th at Rogers Stadium in Toronto. We're giving away a pair of tickets every day next week. Yours truly, Rick Ringer, back again Sunday morning with 3 hours of country classics on Sunday Morning Rewind. Hope you can join me then. In the meantime, have a wonderful weekend.
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2: Good evening. I'm Matt Sittler. Another day, another bewildering move by Donald Trump. He says he's sending 5,000 troops to support Poland after a few weeks ago ordering the same number pulled out of Europe. A Swedish official calls Trump's moves confusing and difficult to navigate. A plan hatched years ago by the Harper government to open an Arctic gas station for the Navy is being abandoned. Ottawa poured $110 million into the project on Baffin Island, but the fueling jetty is being eaten by bacteria and the melting permafrost there, and it's making buildings unstable. The Navy says its ships can operate in the area without the refueling port. The site, which consists of several buildings, a helipad, and fuel tanks, will be mothballed. A controversial statue of Samuel de Champlain is back on the Orillia waterfront, but it's been wrapped in plastic and fenced off after it was vandalized just after it was installed. The original monument, which also depicted First Nations members, was taken away by Parks Canada years ago for refurbishment. Since then, there's been ongoing debate because some feel the statue is racist, and council recently voted not to bring it back. Mayor Don MacIsaac says he authorized the statue's return, minus the First Nations figures. A man was hit by a runaway boat yesterday in Georgian Bay. OBP say a 57-year-old man was thrown from a boat near Brandy's Island in Georgian Bay Township. The vessel kept moving in circles and struck the man in the water. He was taken to hospital with minor injuries. Police and firefighters were able to stop the boat. And if you're looking forward to getting your Canada Strong Pass this year, you'll need to wait a few more weeks. The federal government says the free federal park passes will become available June 19th and run until September 7th. On top of free entry to federal parks, discounts will also be offered for national museums and via rail. In sports, the Golden Knights play the Avalanche tonight. In baseball, the Jays take on the Pirates. Details on these stories and more can be found at our website. Your weather forecast is up next.
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1: Country 102 weather.
2: Clear skies tonight, the low near 10. Sunny tomorrow with increasing cloudiness and scattered showers in the afternoon. A high of 16. Scattered showers continuing Sunday with a high of 14, the low near 9.
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0: 1-800-990-2448 is how you get a hold of us. All right, good stuff, good feeling story. Window washer doing some great stuff for his community. We'll get to that. And 33% of us have done this in our current relationship. 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What is it? 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

0: Langer in the morning and Muskoka's best country throughout the day. Country 102.
1: Yeah, man, that's the good stuff.
0: This is where we celebrate amazing things that people are doing for each other. We call this the good stuff. Okay, this starts with a window washer. And he's proving that a clean window can do a lot more than just bring in the sunshine.
2: Mm-hmm.
0: His name is Davis Roffler. He's the co-owner of Window Wolf. And he started offering free window cleaning to local restaurants, small businesses that are struggling. Maybe they're unique. Basically, they deserve a bigger spotlight. But the cleaning is only part of the gift. Here's more from Davis and his reasoning behind the free cleanings.
3: Every business has windows. We came up with the idea of going around to other local businesses and telling their story while we're cleaning their windows. The most rewarding part is doing a job and posting a video and then going back a month later and you hear that they've had, you know, lines out the door. So many new faces, so many new customers, and it's just, it's amazing. It really is.
0: Yeah, it really is, and it's taken off. So for Davis and his following, which is a few hundred thousand.
2: Oh, okay, that's pretty good.
0: He's really putting a big spotlight on these businesses, and in some cases, he's saving the business altogether.
1: Yeah, man, that's the good stuff.
0: And isn't it cool to see that he doesn't want anything in return?
2: No, that's amazing.
0: And he's using his core business to spotlight restaurants and bookstores and all sorts of businesses out there, accounting firms.
2: Yeah.
0: That have nothing to do with him.
2: Right. I'm sure it does help him quite a bit, too.
0: I think.
2: Not that that's what he's in for.
0: No, I think he just does it because he wants to do it.
2: Yeah, yeah, yeah.
0: And he, again, just loves spreading the word to these businesses that, again, in some cases are struggling and don't have the wherewithal to get to that next level. And you know what? It starts with just cleaning your front window.
2: Yeah, he's there to help.
0: Wow, I love it. Well, listen, if you have some good stuff, let's celebrate it. You can contact us through our website.
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9: Clear skies tonight, the low near 10. Sunny tomorrow with increasing cloudiness and scattered showers in the afternoon. A high of 16. Scattered showers continuing Sunday with a high of 14, the low near 9.

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0: Muskoka's best country, Country 102. 33% of us, according to a new study, says that we have settled in our relationship.
1: Yeah, and on the other side of things, 28% feel like our partner has settled for us. So there's a lot of settling going on.
2: There's
1: a lot of compromises. Yeah. We're lowering the bar left, right, front, and center. Like, I mean, those percentages, that's 1 in 3 people have settled in some type of way in their relationship.
0: And in general terms, what do you think? It's more leaning towards females versus males in that sort of relationship?
1: Oh,
0: that settle more?
1: Women settle way more. Okay, let's look at your situation with you and your wife.
0: It's a very delicate and very unique situation, I might add.
1: Okay, how is it unique?
0: Well, I think, for one, I think Susie Cusey, who I adore and love, is my reason for breathing. She has made a lot of concessions, probably more than on average. So that's unique.
1: I think so.
0: So there, right.
1: And may I be so bold to say,
0: please,
1: you did not settle.
0: I did not.
1: At all. You didn't have the option.
0: Listen, even before we came up there, I always say to everybody, sorry about your luck, sweets. Only one of us can marry up. And it's not her.
1: Yeah.
0: It's really not her.
1: You made zero compromises. Zero. You didn't have to. You are just happy to be there, I think.
0: Isn't
1: right?
0: that great? what a great spot.
1: What a wild life you live.
0: I know.
1: Right?
0: I mean, just...
1: You ask no questions.
0: Zero.
1: You don't argue. You're just like, I'm just happy to
0: Let's
1: be with
0: this.
1: You.
0: Yeah. You got money issues? Probably. I don't care.
1: Doesn't matter.
0: It does not matter. Right?
1: I think that's very sweet.
0: I know.
1: Yeah.
0: Right?
1: Look at you.
0: Thank you.
1: Poor Susie Cusey, though.
0: I know, right? I don't, and here's the other thing. We usually don't try to talk a lot about it. I don't draw any attention to it.
1: No, no, you ask zero questions.
0: Zero
1: questions. You don't want to go down that road.
0: We don't
1: do gosh,
0: that.
1: No.
0: Why do we have to have
1: you
0: this?
1: You don't have time for stuff like that.
0: Carla, have you ever settled? Like, ever?
3: The first one I did. The second one I did not.
1: Okay, good.
0: You learned your lesson, hey?
3: Yeah.
1: Okay. So you've made no concessions with the second time around.
3: Absolutely not. I knew what I wanted, and that was all I was going to go for.
0: Yeah. Wow. I'm going to wash that man right out of my hair.
3: Exactly.
0: Yeah.
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8: Clear skies tonight, the low near 10. Sunny tomorrow with increasing cloudiness and scattered showers in the afternoon, a high of 16. Scattered showers continuing Sunday with a high of 14, the low near 9.

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1: It's the Casey Clark Show. 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
0: Minutes, one and 10 questions, 60 seconds. Good to have you along. We're going to play the sudden death version.
4: Yes. So we need an answer. You cannot say pass. Unfortunately, though, if you do give us the wrong answer, we have to cut and go to the next person.
0: Lloyd, are you ready? We'll play with Lloyd coming up. He's not here.
4: No, I know. I know.
0: He'll be on the...
4: He's ready, though.
0: But he's ready. He'll be on the line with us. Sarah contacted us. She's a friend of the show. She's getting married. Very exciting. But her maid of honor did something.
4: Yeah, her maid of honor thought, why don't I just get married? Like, no big deal, but like a month before you.
0: Whoa.
4: I know. So Sarah, you know, she's feeling all the feels and she's wondering if her feelings are justified.
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1: Minute to win it.
0: All right. Minute to win it. 10 questions, 60 seconds. Hey, Lloyd, we're going to play the sudden death version of the game, which means you can't pass on any of the questions. And if you get a question wrong, the game will end right there for you and we'll move on, okay?
2: Okay.
0: All right.
3: Okay, timer will start after I finish reading the first question. Let's do this. How many weeks are in a year?
2: 52.
3: How many cards are in a full deck?
2: 52.
3: Which food and beverage chain would you order something in a venti?
2: Sorry, repeat that one.
3: Which food and beverage chain would you order something in a venti?
2: I have no idea.
3: Care to take a guess?
2: Wendy's.
4: Oh, for Pete's sake.
0: Yeah, sorry, Lloyd.
3: Sorry, Lloyd.
0: Yeah, okay, let's move on to Becky. All right, Becky, it's sudden death, which means you can't pass, and if you get something wrong, the game ends, okay?
4: Okay.
3: How many weeks are in a year?
4: 52.
3: How many cards are in a full deck?
4: 52.
3: Which food and beverage chain would you order something in a venti?
4: Starbucks.
3: Who sings Be Her and Choose in Texas?
4: Be Her. Ella Langley.
3: What is the northernmost state in the United States?
4: Oh, my goodness. Wow. I don't know this one.
3: Take a guess.
4: Alaska.
3: Gaucho, harem, and culottes are types of what?
4: Gaucho, harem. What was the last one?
3: Gaucho, harem, and culottes are types of what?
4: Oh, goodness. That one I do not know.
3: Okay, take another guess.
4: No guess.
0: All right, well, just officially we'll
4: I
0: do this.
4: I have no idea. Okay,
0: thanks, Becky. Nice try. Over to Sam and Declan. You guys ready? Sudden death, which means you can't pass. And if you get something wrong, we end the game, okay?
5: Okay.
3: Okay, here we go. How many weeks are in a year?
5: 52.
3: How many cards are in a full deck?
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5: 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Langley.
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5: Alaska.
3: Gaucho, harem, and culottes are types of what?
5: Spices.
4: Oh, for Pete's sake.
0: That's my mom, Linda, single mom of six.
3: Sorry.
0: All right, gang. Well, listen, that was a great effort, okay?
3: Love the team effort. So good.
0: Okay. Have a great day, okay?
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6: 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We'll be back with more after this.
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10: Clear skies tonight, the low near 10. Sunny tomorrow with increasing cloudiness and scattered showers in the afternoon. A high of 16. Scattered showers continuing Sunday with a high of 14, the low near 9.

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